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5: Yeah, I kind of put the cup down for a minute, but honestly, it ain't nobody's business what's in my cup, what's in your cup, what's in their cup. 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
6: So whatever the hell was in my cup, the only reaction I did was got more popular, more successful. 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

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It's the neighborhood hero, Rick Hustle. And I'm in the house today, and I gotta say this, Dib Dub. I am not gonna lie to you. I am pissed off at Sexy Red. And I know that's kind of crazy to say, Rick, why would you be mad at Sexy Red? Well, I'm gonna tell y'all. Because, man, when I tell you all the ladies of the Dib Dub that pulled up to the Dos Equis Pavilion and

0: Man, I'm talking about so many people pulled up. Even the homies from 600 Records. Shout out to them, too. But Sexy Red, missing the flight, though, baby girl. Please, please, please. I know they had you an Uber, a Greyhound, a Lyft, or something to get you to Dos Equis. But it's all good, though. I'm pretty sure her and X are going to make it up to the rest of the DFW. But we're going to make it up to you right now. I need you to log on to myk104.com and get your tickets for Usher and Chris Brown. That's right, the R&B tour is on the way, baby. 3 days, and you already know what the play is. 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Now, Steve Nice got this weekend block party on the way. He cooking it up. I see you in the booth, player. We finna get to it right now, man. Keep it locked. It's K104.
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Who's your leader? 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Take me a cup. Zilla. Me and Lil Twin locked in, ain't worried about none. Zilla. You up in your face, look, get hit with this. Zilla. Vaughn, I'm raising these blasts on duns. Zilla. I'm a.

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0: 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It

0: Icy Nice. Yeah, I like that player. Big brother, we cutting up for real, man. Weekend block party. Bang it, baby. What you saying today? Drop bombs on like this. Let go. Y'all know what it is. It's K104, Young for DM Dubs, hip hopping on BGD and the Baby Show. Let me go ahead and give a shout out. Steve Nice, cut the music. Happy Mother's Day, mama. Let's keep it going just like that. And all the mamas in the city that's rocking with Ricky right now, tell your kids and your husband, your baby daddy, your boyfriend, whoever, call right now. 817-633-1045 is the line. You name it, me and Steve Nice for sure gonna bang it. That's round one. We going round two here in a second. Keep it on, man. We got so many bangers. And that new Breezy album on the way too, man. I heard it just dropped. Y'all wanna hear some bangers? Keep it locked. I got more on the way. We ain't here to play today, man. Young Texas Radio, Steve Nice. Let's keep it going, baby. It's K104. Oh, come on.
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1: Ain't nothing going on. Y'all got some tickets or something for me?
0: Nah, man. We were telling everybody to call in and shout out their mama.
1: Oh, okay. Well, I'm shouting out to my mama. Her name's Tamika.
0: Hey.
2: 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Her name, LaWanda.
1: Hey. Happy Mother's Day.
0: Already. 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Chris Brown, Usher, the R&B tour, it's on the way September, man. And we're trying to make sure you never forget how much they love you and the big station, man. Keep it locked. Steve Nice, round three is on the way. It's K104, man. Let's do it.
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Yes, y'all. You gotta love it. It's obvious, and you know what the business is, man. It's K104, yo, for DF Dubs, hip hop, and R&B, DDN, the baby. So, the neighborhood hero, Rick Hustle's in the house, and man, oh man, have y'all found out about the meet and greet for Chris Brown? No. I just saw the prices of it online. Pay attention right now. If your mama want to go see him, tell her. She got to pick between the two. It's either Chris or the meet and greet. And you can't get both because we ain't got that much money. We're going to be out on the street by the time that concert come around. Three nights in a row, and you expecting somebody to pay $2,500 DJ to come see Chris Brown in the meet and greet? I don't think so. What is we doing? Man, that's a four-bedroom apartment in South Lake, Texas right now. Boy, is you crazy? Is you crazy? Ladies, let me know right now. You think your man gonna pay for them tickets? It's Mother's Day tomorrow. Go ahead, put it on him. He might just do that for you. 817-633-1045 is the line. You name it, I'ma bag it.

0: and I'm sorry. Steve Nice, round four. Let's go ahead and get to the business right now. 3, 2, 1. Here we go. It's K104.
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0: Yes, sir. Kehlani, Lord Jesus, girl, I was ready for you to sing another song for me, shout out. I ain't playing. Out the window. Go ahead and tell your friend, though. You know what it is. Drop that ball. It's K104, yo, for DL Dubs, Hip Hop and R&B, DD, and the Baby Show. It's the neighborhood hero, Rick Hudson. I'm in the house. My DJ, DJ Steve Nice, please follow him on the gram right now, Steve Nice, and follow your boy, Rick Hudson, because we got so many bangers, so many vibes on the way. But have y'all got your tickets yet for next week, though? You know, I know last night was crazy. Big X and everybody, DC and everybody pulled up, man. Patti LaBelle was in the building. But boy, oh boy, next week, Baby, the Big Fish, and Cat Daddy gonna be off in the mix at Stonewater. That's right, Saturday night. You better get your ticket for this one, man. It's gonna be crazy. The Latex Reunion Crawfish Fest. I'm gonna tell you right now, I got about 4 pounds sitting to the side for me alone. So you might well go home and log on right now and get your tickets. RSVP, word to RIC. And we got more bangers with Steve Nice right now, man. Keep it locked and hold it down. It's K104. You know how it go down.
1: He's kept you cracking up. 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

0: type. 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
1: Put on, I don't hang with rats, that's my new type. 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
0: Text my love on my shirt. 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
2: Let's go. 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It's K1.

0: 104 and Rick Hustle on the ground for show. We are the Thousand Hustle Show, giving you number the vibes you need on this Young Texas Radio weekend, man. Oh my God, Mother's Day. If you ain't called in and told your mama you love her, 1045 is the line. Call it right now, man. Name it. Go and bang it for real, for real. We got one more round of this weekend block party going on. And then KMJ's in the building. Stop playing. Come on, man. More vibes, more love, more bangers on the way. It's K104. Let's keep it going. Come on.
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0: on, baby. The time has come, bro. Man, ready, man. Look, Louisiana boys have been in this thing in DFW over 10 years. I'm talking about Louisiana bread, Texas fed. I'm talking about Louisiana raisers and Texas pays us.
1: Hold on, Cat Daddy.
0: But we ain't never had a crawfish boil, baby.
1: We never had a crawfish
0: boil. No, we ain't never had a crawfish boil. We got to set it out for the city.
1: Hey, but I got it. Latex Crawfish Fest.
0: Crawfish Fest. Come on, baby.
1: When we going to Texas reunion crawfish fest.
0: When we going to do it?
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all this motion I'm having. He cool, I ain't gon' lie. When we link up, we have us a time. Put on that for me, make it fly. Bitch says he blood, you know how I ride. His bitch says he blood, he know how I roll. Conceited as I get all the, I change up my, like I change my clothes. The hood winning, I'm up in the skull. Bow, bow. He

I said, man, what is you doing? You trying to take him to the club for real right now, ain't you? Yeah, man, we go ahead and take it down. Let's take it there for real then. The pregame is on. You already know what's going on. It's K104, your home for DF Dubs, hip-hop and R&B, Diddy and the Bebe Show. I'm the neighborhood hero, Rick Hustle. That's my DJ, Slim Thousand. We are the Thousand Hustle Show. If you didn't know, now you know for sure. Believe that, mama, it's on the flow when you hear us on your radio. You understand? It's K104. It's Young Texas Radio. And, hey, have you got your tickets? I told you. Chris Brown, Usher, hold on. Now, the R&B tour got 3 days to it, and I'm trying to make sure we finna get to it. 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Do not be done with this one, baby girl, because I'm going to tell you, if you miss this one, kind of like how Sexy Red missed that concert last night, everybody going to walk in that bad boy before they even cut on the lights. I swear to God, because if y'all have seen how everybody left last night at Big X's birthday bash, when Bubba said, yes,

0: hour, y'all. Sexy Red is going to be there. Boy, roaches. I ain't lying. If you was there, let me know how you feel about the show. I'm going to give my dissertation and a grade level of the performance for show here in a minute. It's K104. Come on.
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can't f no, she thinks she me when she driving the sport. 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

0: cut up and we're going to have some fun. 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Slim Thousand, can we get some more for the mamas? Let's keep it going just like this, man. It's K104.
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6: 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It's the Big T, UCK. Talk to him, big homie.
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0: is going to be crazy. 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The birthday girl Savannah and the boys Noah and Leo, aka Spider-Man. Hey, them boys say they want to tell you happy Mother's Day and happy birthday, man. 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Keep it safe. Get home safe for real. Y'all already know what the deal is. It's K104. Keep it real. 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

0: ladies, it's time for Usher to feed you cherries and Chris Brown to take you down at the R&B Tour. 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

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And now he got the internet on fire with him.

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0: wife, girlfriend, or baby mama. Because the R&B tour with Usher and Chris Brown is coming to town. And it's about the new plan. You already know Usher's bringing his cherries. And Chris Brown's ready to take your girl down in VIP. 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
3: 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If you don't you ever call my law firm, because you are dumb. I'm messing with you. 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Those smart kids got all the grades, all the praise, all the attention. Then I realized something about those smart kids. What most people call smart, well, it's nothing but a solid memory. A lot of so-called smart people are no more than people who memorize the lesson, the same way you memorize that damn say song. So you want to impress your teacher? Memorize the lesson. You want to impress your professor or your boss? Memorize the lesson. 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

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Fall in love every time we link. 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

0: 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Oh, GPSA. 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

0: ladies, it's time for Usher to feed you cherries and Chris Brown to take you down at the R&B Tour. 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

can't f no, she thinks she me when she driving the sport. 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I'm from the dirty, we took the north. 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

0: he's kept you cracking up. 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
1: Latinos, they act like they ain't from this country. 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Speedy de Casales.
0: Y'all still know what it is with Martin.
1: They see that ticket. Mother, this is bull.
0: Laugh Out Loud with Martin Lawrence. When a Y'all Still Know What It Is tour pulls up to Texas Trust CU Theater on Saturday, June 6th.
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0: Styles is gonna be Usher versus Chris Brown. Are they gonna go song for song, hit for hit, or how are they gonna do it? And who is gonna close out the show? I'm gonna be honest, I feel like they're gonna come together with some new music and close out the show. 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
1: Yeah. Yeah, yeah. Oh, yeah, yeah. I don't even know, I just be getting out my body sometimes. It's just matching up to my aesthetics, but you know what I'm saying? Motherfuckers, I need to be appreciating it. It's cool.

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2: 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We're here today to identify the problems, talk about solutions, and come together to strengthen our community. This is What's Going On.
3: Thank you very much for joining us. We're going to have a conversation with Jasmine Brown. She is with Metro Care Services. Hello and welcome.
4: Hi, thank you so much for having me.
3: It is a pleasure to have you. Now, first of all, let's talk about Metro Care Services because all of us are dealing with mental illness issues now. So tell us about Metro Care Services and some of the things you offer the community.
4: Absolutely. So Metro Care is one of the largest providers within Dallas County. We have a number of outpatient clinics throughout the county to be able to provide outpatient services, therapy, medication management, basically a holistic variety of care for individuals that are in need.
3: So what are some of those services that you can, you know, break it down a little bit? I know you have adult services, children's services. Mm-hmm. So can you tell us about the adult services first?
4: Yeah, absolutely. So we have walk-in appointments and scheduled appointments available at a variety of our clinics. Whenever you come in, you're able to meet with our business office to assist with the financial aspects. Regardless of your ability to pay, you're able to be seen and treated. Then we have a team of clinicians there that can assist you with medication management, therapy, psychosocial skills, a variety of services.
3: So let me ask you something, because we always talk about a lot of services, whether you need medication. What if you just need to be tightened up?
4: Yeah.
3: I mean, and I say that in the sense of I'm going through something and I just want to talk to a mental health professional. It doesn't mean I need medication. Are those type of services available?
4: Absolutely. And you know, that's one of the common stigmas that we have related to mental health is that when you seek support, you automatically need medication. And that's not always the case. Sometimes we just need someone to love on us and give us support through our journey. And so when you come to MetroCare, we have licensed clinicians that are there immediately accessible to you to provide services.
3: Well, see, I'll call you tomorrow then, because seriously, I mean, we go through it and then we don't know where to go, especially if you have to be at an income level or something like that. And if you're at a middle class income level, then it's like not a lot of services sometimes for people in the middle.
4: Right. And so MetroCare, we try our best to eliminate all those barriers. So when you show up, we show up as well with you to walk with you through the journey. Regardless of your ability to pay, regardless of transportation, we're able to provide those services.
3: Okay, now you have other services too, like your housing, your home programs for the homeless. Can you tell us to break that down a little bit too?
4: Yeah, absolutely. So it's very difficult for an individual to get to their best self unless they have their basic necessities. So we really strive at making sure that we provide housing support, food, and resources to being connected to the community. So we have a housing department that assists individuals with permanent supportive housing to get them stable and back on their feet with what they need.
3: What would a person have to do to get that type of housing? Because that's important. If you don't have a place to live, you can't get well.
4: Yeah, absolutely. The first step is to contact our Connect Center. And we have trained professionals that are able to answer the phone and get you connected with our housing programs to let you know exactly where to go and what to do to be able to get on those lists to receive those services.
3: Those are some good services. Yeah. Now, children, I see on your website, 3 to 8 is that when you start, a 3-year-old needs help their mental abilities?
4: So we really stress early intervention and those signs. And once you start to see at an early age, around 3, that services are needed, it's really important to reach out and get support. So we're able to help you from 3 to 8 all the way to the end of life.
3: That's great.
4: It is.
3: That's great, especially for children, because children go through so much. And then a lot of times we don't even recognize that the baby's going through something.
4: Yeah.
3: Do you see that a lot?
4: Absolutely. And so, again, it's not always that the child may need medication. Maybe they just need support. And the beautiful thing about it is once a child comes in to support, the family is also able to get services as well. So we're able to treat the whole family and give them the care needed.
3: The whole family. So how do people contact Metro Care Services of Dallas to get help?
4: You know, sometimes it can be overwhelming to even realize that you need help and then figure out where to go. So we've made a single entry point of access, which is through our Connect Center, to be able to have individuals to call and be able to get connected to care. And so the phone number is 214-743-6164.
3: Tell us one more time.
4: 214-743-6164.
3: All right. And you call that number and you can get the process going. What got you involved in helping people with mental health?
4: So my background is I'm a licensed professional counselor. And so my journey to getting here was people were

0: put in my life to help me get to where I needed to be. And so I believe that MetroCare is another stepping stone, and I'm a part of that journey to help individuals get to where they need to be, you know, within their life as well. So that's my personal story that brought me to this field.
1: How long have you been doing this?
0: So I've been with MetroCare for over 14 years, but I've been practicing since 2019. And so being able to see someone show up feeling that they're depressed and they don't have supports and see them come to our front door and get wrapped around with care, that's the most rewarding for me.
1: I can see that being rewarding. Yeah. So what are some of the signs and symptoms that we should look for, even if it's not us, but maybe in a loved one or friend or your man, you know?
0: Yeah, that's a good question. So irritability, increased anger, maybe frustration and isolation. You know, that's one of the most common signs that I hear as a therapist is individuals isolating themselves from others when they really enjoy being around their community. Mm-hmm. When you start to kind of pull back from those pleasurable activities that you like, that's a really big sign that something may be happening. And then when we think about our children and adolescents, when you see low school performances and kind of misbehaving in school, those are some signs that they may need some support as well.
1: What about if we're functioning and we are still out in the world? Because a lot of times we're functioning, we go to work, we may still, you know, interact a little bit and still may be somewhat depressed a little bit.
0: Absolutely. So the first question I'll ask you is have a true, honest conversation with yourself. Are you truly okay? Or are you just masking? The first step to realizing that support is needed is by asking yourself, am I just okay today? And then making the first step of calling the Connect Center so you can get connected and get support.
1: Yeah. Again, what's that number in case someone just joined us?
0: Absolutely. 214-743-6164.
1: Okay, we are talking to Jasmine Brown. She is with MetroCare Services of Dallas. Let's talk about some of your rehabilitative programs. What do you offer there, like in rehabilitation?
0: So we have a variety of specialty programs that are located in our outpatient clinics. So some of those programs are connected to our juvenile and our adult justice system. So individuals that need support with gaining competency to stand trial maybe, or some of our specialty onset programs when you may see things or hear things that others don't, you can come and receive those services, even all the way down to our youth substance use abuse programs.
1: I was going to ask about that because I see you do have a substance abuse program. Is that like a certain age or is it just for youth or is it for everybody?
0: That's a great question. So we've been doing substance use services since 2015, but we've recently started with our youth and that age starts at 13 to 17. Mm. And then you're able to transition into the adult substance use program from 18 until end of life. And we have those services and supports at four different locations.
1: Which are?
0: Our Lancaster Keys Adult Clinic, our Skillman Family Clinic, the Bridge Homeless Shelter, as well as our Samuel CNA Clinic.
1: Okay, now what about online presence? How do people find you online? They may just want to look online and see what we're talking about and really look at the services.
0: You can go to www.metrocareservices.org. And on our website, we have all of the services and contacts. And at the very bottom of the webpage, you can ask to be contacted and someone will reach out to you immediately for support.
1: Another thing I was thinking about is the community. How can we help an organization like MetroCare Services of Dallas?

0: said, to keep secrets, to not talk about it. So now this is, you're offering at MetroCare Services a place to go so you can release some of that. What about domestic violence? Because this is mental health maybe connected to that too?
1: Absolutely. I believe it's one and the same. So a lot of times individuals are struggling with mental health and don't know avenues to express their anger and frustration, and that may correlate to domestic violence happening. And so our clinicians are trained and equipped to be able to assist those families with those supports and even getting them connected to permanent housing or shelters that can help them.
0: It's just so many different things, so many components that make up mental health.
1: Absolutely.
0: For all of us. What's something that I haven't asked you that you'd like to share?
1: A lot of times people don't realize that mental health and physical health are connected, deeply connected. And so when we take care of ourselves mentally, that equates to us taking care of our body. So we place great emphasis on working out and going to the gym and eating healthy. We also have to place the same emphasis on taking care of ourselves mentally.
0: That's a really good point, because I would think it's the opposite. Okay, you take care of yourself physically and then it'll help you mentally, but it can work both ways. Right.
1: Absolutely. You know, a lot of times people think stress is a bad thing, but stress is actually can be positive. It can help motivate us to get to a good place in life. But what's not healthy is when you don't know how to manage the stress and how to deal with it daily. So when you have strong mental health, you're able to show up in all aspects of your life and also manage the stress.
0: And that is a really good point, because, again, having someone to talk to, like you said, you have your licensed counselors mm-hmm. that can talk to people and give us a safe place, because that's another thing. We want to feel safe.
1: Absolutely. And so we really base our treatment on trauma-informed methods. So we make sure our clinics are trauma-informed, they're accessible to the community, making sure that we meet the individual where they are at that point in their life so we can walk side by side with them through the journey.
0: And that's important.
1: Yeah.
0: What's the first thing someone should do?
1: The first thing is asking yourself, am I okay? And do I need help and support, even for yourself or a loved one? And whenever you realize that you may need some support, whether it's medication or therapy or just someone to listen, calling that number to reach out and get help.
0: And that number is?
1: It's 214-743-6164.
0: What about your website?
1: That's www.metrocareservices.org.
0: Okay, and it doesn't have to just be Uncle Henry. If it's somebody else like Aunt Jessie, mm-hmm. then you can still get help for them as well, right?
1: Yeah, absolutely. We help the whole family, those that are in need.
0: And that's interesting, because say you're helping a child. Like you said, the whole family needs to be a part of that treatment.
1: Absolutely. I'll give you an example from our substance use youth program. A lot of times we get referrals to help children that are struggling with marijuana use or opioid disorders, but not realizing this takes a big toll on mom and dad and even the siblings. So we offer holistic counseling services for the entire family so that they can receive support.
0: Now, what is holistic counseling services?
1: Holistic is mom, dad, sisters,
0: everybody.
1: Neighbors, whoever needs support, we're providing them with the care that they need.
0: Okay. I didn't know if it was holistic. You know how people say, oh, this meditation or something. I don't know.
1: Wraparound care.
0: It's wraparound care.
1: Wraparound care, yeah.
0: Well, I really appreciate you taking the time to share. One more time, website, phone number.
1: Absolutely. The Connect Center, we're here to help you, 214-743-6164. And that website is www.metrocareservices.org.
0: All right. Is there any other services? We're good?
1: I think we're good. We covered it.
0: All right. I'm Lynn Hayes, and we'll be back with another segment of What's Going On.
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9: 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He's an expert in RRT. He's going to talk about why you got to call us right away so we can get the video footage.
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1: Welcome back. Now we're going to have a conversation with Tambla Burks. And Tambla is with Methodist Charlton Medical Center. I want to say hello and welcome.
2: Hello, hello. How are you?
1: I'm fantastic today. So you work in oncology. Now we're going to have a very frank conversation.
2: We are. I am the new oncology program coordinator, and I've been at Methodist Charlton since July. So just a few months.
1: So you're very new, but you've been in the game a while. Let's talk about that.
2: I have. I actually, I call myself a very rare purple unicorn because I have over 30 years of oncology experience. And that's in all areas, in radiation, in surgery, navigation, chemotherapy, infusion. Mm. I just come with a very well-rounded package that, you know, God helped to mold and shape me and prepare me for this role.
1: Now, we were just talking off the air. And we were talking about, you know, how long we've both been doing what we do and, yes. You know, when we may look at, you know, making different moves like an exit plan or doing something different. And you said, you know, it's good to have an exit plan because you may be working and then you're finished and then you get a diagnosis.
2: Exactly. I'm very passionate. And that's one of the things I discuss with most people is, you know, when you're nearing that age of retirement or when you can do something different other than, you know, waking up, going into a job every day. Mm-hmm. I think it's very important to consider taking that time and stepping away, spending those years with family and friends and doing some of the things that you would like to do in life. I think that's what God wants us to do. Mm-hmm. I have seen so many times where people have the opportunity to retire and they say, oh, I'm going to work 2 more years or 3 more years. And then they get that diagnosis. And that diagnosis changes your life sometimes.
1: Yes, it does.
2: Yeah.
1: And we're talking about, because again, okay, October, you know, was Breast Cancer Awareness Month, but there are so many aspects to cancer.
2: That's right. And one thing about the cancer program at Methodist Charlton, we cover all cancers. We treat breast cancer, of course, is one of the most common. Breast, lung, and colon are pretty much the top three. All patients with all cancers. We like to say it's friends and neighbors taking care of friends and neighbors.
1: Which is a good thing. Now, this is the thing, though. There are so many different types. And there's also so many different types of treatments. So can we break down some of the treatments? Because obviously chemotherapy is like the main thing. Now, I had breast cancer mm-hmm. and I just, you know, it was only radiation for me. So it's different. So can you break down chemotherapy? Because people get scared when they hear that.
2: And you know what? God doesn't give us the spirit of fear. And I have experienced that so many times. People are fearful and most people fear what they don't know. And so I'm glad I have the opportunity to kind of sit and explain that to you. But yes, there are a variety of cancers. The good thing and the most important thing I want to leave with everyone is that now we have a new classification of drugs called immunotherapy. And those are the commercials that you see sometimes where they say, oh, this is a new drug and it's not chemo. And that was recently developed. And immunotherapy has a totally different set of side effects. What it does, it actually helps your own immune system fight the cancer. And so basically kind of strengthens what God gave us in our body and help it attack those cancer cells. And the side effects are not like chemotherapy at all. There's no hair loss. There's no nausea and vomiting or any of those things. So chemotherapy is the same chemotherapy of old. I mean, we know what it does. Mm-hmm. It just targets fast growing cells. Chemo is not smart. By no means. And that's one of the reasons you have the side effects that are associated with chemotherapy. It just goes in your body and it looks for anything that's replicating quickly. So that's why your hair is affected because, those, you know, your hair grows and sheds. That's also why your GI tract, I could call it the rooter to the tutor. That everything along that tract, nausea, indigestion, diarrhea, all of those things are affected. affected by those fast-growing cells. So that's why we have that side effect profile from chemotherapy. But aside from chemotherapy and immunotherapy, there's new classifications of drugs. We call them targeted therapies. And so you hear us talk about, you know, cancer care is personalized now. So if you got your cancer treatment 20 years ago, it's different from when you get diagnosed today. Mm-hmm. So if a young woman comes in with a breast cancer, one of the things they do is they do a test called OncoDX or MammaPrint. And what that does, it gives us a genetic profile of their cancer. It tells us how aggressive it is, how likely it is to come back, but it also identifies some targets. And so those targets are like light switches. They either turn the cancer on, turn it off. And we have a lot of drugs that affect those targets, and we call them targeted therapy. Not just for breast cancer. All cancers.
1: For all cancers. Well, in my case, it was radiation therapy. So can you talk about what radiation therapy is and does?
2: Oh, absolutely. So radiation basically is like a CT scan. I mean, a CAT scan or a chest X-ray. But because it's done daily, it actually breaks down those cancer cells and it actually kills them.
1: Wait a minute. So chemotherapy is not done daily. It can be at different times?
2: Yes. Yes, ma'am. Chemotherapy is timed and it's cyclical, just like radiation. Some patients actually have chemo and radiation at the same time for some cancers, like head and neck cancer, lung cancer is one also, and some colon cancers. And so what they do is they use the radiation to kind of change the cells and break it down and make it weak. And then the chemotherapy comes in also. And so it's kind of like a 1-2 punch, like if you're boxing and you give them a boom, boom. So it's the same process in that. So yes, chemotherapy can be weekly, monthly. You have some treatments that are 3 days in a row and then you're done for 21 days. So it just depends on your diagnosis.
1: It depends on your diagnosis.
2: Mm-hmm.
1: So if you're, what about the stages? Well, I do want to ask you about some more surgical oncology. Let's go there first.
2: Yes. What? Oh, well, radiation. Let's finish radiation.
1: Yeah, let's do that.
2: And so radiation is usually done daily. Mm-hmm. And one of the reasons is that they weaken the cell. Remember, they hit that cell with the radiation, then they come back the next day and make it weaker and weaker. And it's treated daily. Now, there are some types of radiation that they actually can go inside and treat internally. They did that for breast for a while, and they do it for prostate. Mm-hmm. Remember, if you've ever heard someone say prostate seeds, mm-hmm. they put seeds in it. Oh. And those are radioactive seeds, and they treat it from the inside out.
1: Okay.
2: And so that's another way. One of the radiation oncologists, Dr. Keisha Henderson at the Texas Oncology over by Charlton, she actually did a special study on our breast cancer patients where they took a deep breath and then she treated them because it actually decreased the amount of lung that was in the field.
1: Wow.
2: So long-term survivorship. That's one of the focuses of cancer care right now, is that we're doing such a good job at treating patients and curing patients. Now we're focusing on life after treatment, life after cancer care. Like, you are a survivor.
1: I am a survivor. And the thing about it for me, it was 28 days that you go in. And there were some things that I was surprised about, like the skin tearing up. I wasn't ready for that. And nobody told me that. So I'm thinking, oh my God, you know, and you don't notice it until you get close to the end. It doesn't happen at the beginning.
2: Because it's a slow, insidious process. Mm-hmm. We call that desquamation. So you have a tanning process. And I tell people radiation is just like a really extreme suntan. But of course, minorities, we don't experience that. And the way I explain it and tell them that is that as we get to the end, first couple weeks of radiation, you probably didn't even realize you were getting treated.
1: I didn't.
2: You thought, all these people just, what is this?
1: I'm like, this is good. Okay, I can do this. I can do this. Yes.
2: But those last weeks, then they also do a boost where they focus on the area that the tumor was. So you get a little bit of a stronger dose. But that peeling and desquamation that we call it, you can treat it with aloe vera. Strengthen the skin.
1: Yeah, you have to strengthen it. But I think had I known... I would have, you know, mentally been more prepared for it, but I didn't know until it actually walked up on me. And then I was like, whoa, you know, obviously doctors were there to explain everything once that happened. Explain this too, because I had proton therapy.
2: Yes.
1: Versus just the regular therapy. Can you break that down?
2: And that's a different type of radiation therapy where the dosing is more shallow. Mm-hmm. And that's only for specific cancers.
1: Yeah.
2: Because think about it, that dose kind of falls off early, very early. Most patients are treated with IMRT radiation, and that actually goes deeper. So when you have a cancer that's shallow, a lot of times we do vocal cords, because you know your vocal cords are very thin.
1: Mm-hmm.
2: They do proton therapy on those vocal cords and some other types of cancers, but you have to be very careful about the type of cancer that you have with proton therapy.
1: Yeah, they had to approve that mm-hmm. and say, okay, this is definitely something that you can do.
2: Yes.
1: So I had to go to my oncologist first and for them to okay it before we did it.
2: Of course, of course. Well, one advantage we do have at the Methodist Charleston Cancer Center and with my cancer program is I have a nurse navigator, and she's a part of my team. She meets with all of my breast cancer patients on day one when they see the surgeon. A lot of them, she contacts them after their results, but she's the one to navigate them through the process and kind of give them those little nuggets as to your radiation is going to start here, and this is what you can expect. Your chemo is here. This is what you can expect. It's kind of like she's the glue, the adhesive that holds the entire team together.
1: And we all need that, because again, I know fear is not the thing we feel, but when you say cancer, that's automatically fear. You know, you're automatically afraid, because when I was a kid, it was definitely a death sentence. Obviously, technology has improved leaps and bounds since then.
2: Yes. The reason why knowledge is important in teaching patients and empowering them to share in their journey. And my whole career was just built on educating patients and empowering them, because I feel like once they know what to expect, why we are doing what we're doing, it's a side-by-side journey. I'm walking through this with you. You know, we're not doing things to you. We're with you. We are a part of the team. And my physicians feel the same way. You know, our medical oncologist that does the most of the breasts is Dr. Kanan. And we were having a very frank conversation as we were walking down the halls of the hospital. And her career started at Methodist Charleston Cancer Center. And that's all she knows. Over 20 years, you know, so she goes, well, I'm honorary. And I was like, well, Dr. Kanan, you don't get your stripes that way.
1: Yeah, you better come in and get some of this new information. But
2: yes,
1: go on.
2: Absolutely amazing. But to say that, you know, she feels a part of our community, deeply embedded, because she's been treating our patients for 20 years. And

0: That's absolutely amazing.
1: That is absolutely amazing. We are talking to Tambela Burks, and she is with Methodist Charlton Medical Center. And we're really just talking about the different aspects of cancer and how it affects our community, because it's affecting our community a lot. And a lot of times people are afraid to come and get their mammograms. Insurance is a big factor. We're going to talk more about that a little later on. But what would you say, just to encourage somebody quickly, if they are concerned but a little afraid?
0: I always tell people, don't ever let economics be more important than your life. We'll figure out the payments. We'll figure out the insurance. We'll work with you through it. The breast center at Methodist Charlton, absolutely amazing. One of the busiest in the Metroplex, but they also have several grants and monies that they are actually working to get, and they are awarded every year to help patients who are uninsured but also underinsured. We get a lot of patients who have an abnormal mammogram and then they need a biopsy, but their insurance deductible is $1,800. You know, some people are not just sitting with $1,800 in
1: their account. Most people are not sitting with $1,800.
0: Well, and so we do have monies that are set aside to help patients in those situations. All they have to do is go to the breast center, let them know that they need assistance, and they'll lead you through that process.
1: Well, a lot of the information you have given us today has certainly helped us through the process. Thank you so much for being here. I'm Lynn Hayes, and that's What's Going On.
2: This has been What's Going On. Thanks for getting involved and making a difference in our community.
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feel good, look great. 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VVS is on Chanel pearls.

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0: get my type, but
1: I can get my section. 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I'm a stunt hard. 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He Mr. Get It Done. I'm Mrs. One of One. Fall in love every time we link. He got me sprung.com. Mind these girls can't keep it peace. I ain't stressing on you, you ain't stressing on me. Boy, I don't wanna push you on a leash. 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Yeah, we both outside. That's my type.

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2: Shake that like you out of control. That thing to your throat gets sore. 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That to your legs can't stand. 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

a phone number. I feel like that's what Google's for. 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
14: Bobby,

all this motion I'm having. He cool, I ain't gon' lie. 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Put on that for me, make it fly. Bitch says he blood, you know how I ride. His bitch says he blood, he know how I roll. Conceited as I get all the I change up my like I change my clothes. The hood winning, I'm up in the skull.

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0: 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Keep listening, okay, boo?
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0: type. 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
1: Pro, I don't hang with rats, that's a new type. 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

0: call good names. Speaking of which, congratulations to the mother of Chris Brown's fourth child, Jay Wallace. It's her first Mother's Day. Shout out to all the first-time mamas out there. Happy Mother's Day. If you want to give your mama a Mother's Day shout-out, call me 817-633-1045. And do not miss out. I got Summer Walker tickets coming up. Chris Brown and Usher. Don't miss out on this R&B tour. The only way to get hooked up is right here on K104. I'm Rihanna. Y'all keep it here.
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If this had been an actual emergency, this message would have been followed with news and official information. This concludes the weekly test of the emergency alert system.

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0: wife, girlfriend, or baby mama. Because the R&B tour with Usher and Chris Brown is coming to town. 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

0: Day Show. It's Lil D. Happy Mother's Day. I just saw that the United States is revoking passports from parents who owe more than $2,500 in child support. So, you know, depending on what you got going on, it might be a great Sunday for you because he ain't leaving the country. Speaking of leaving the country, I might need to go to, don't judge me, but I don't know. I might need to go overseas real quick, how the girls be doing. They don't tell you why they went over there, because how else am I going to be able to afford these Chris Brown tickets?
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0: It's K104, your home for DFW's Hip Hop and R&B, Dee Dee the Baby Show. It's Lil D, and well, it went up at Stonebriar Mall. First of all, why you in Frisco showing your ass? But they was at Stonebriar Mall, and apparently it was some kind of fight or whatever with some kids, right? Well, now Stonebriar said, okay, we ain't messing with y'all. We got a whole new minor. It started yesterday, so it's a curfew now. Every Saturday at 3 p.m., if you're under 18, you have to be accompanied by an adult 21 or older, and they got security checking the IDs at all the entrances. That's crazy. What y'all was in there doing? I know what y'all was in there doing, but, well, now y'all got to sit y'all dumb asses down right in time for Mother's Day.
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1: Yeah. Yeah. 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Oh, you know, I just be getting out my body sometimes. It's just matching up to my hysterics, but you know what I'm saying? Motherfuckers don't need to be appreciating it. It was cool.

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0: 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It's Lil D. Add that song to the list of songs we got to memorize before Chris Brown and Usher come September 10th, 12th, and the 14th. Oh my God, this man, more on that in about 30 seconds. If you ain't got your tickets yet, though, it's okay. I'm not going to judge you. I'm going to just nudge you in the direction of my K104.com. 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

came from. 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

My bad. 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If you went to church today, I hope you prayed for the pedestrians. Anyway, the Weekend Block Party Mix, DJ Steve Nice always goes down like this. It's good to see you on a Sunday. You know, I like when you be here longer. I appreciate it. I'll see you Monday at 2. I know you're not finna stay. 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Please be safe on these roads. It ain't you. It's the other drivers. Nah, for real. So let me get some music prepared.

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2: 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They get pulled over. No, no, what I doing? No, no. I don't know what I do. Speedy de Casales.
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It's K104, your home for the FW's Hip Hop and R&B, Dee Dee the Baby Show. It's Lil D. I'm waiting on the playoffs to come on today. Respectfully, you know, I know the Mavs not in there, but that's okay, because the Dallas Wings are doing what they supposed to do. You know, they played Caitlin Clark and the Fever the other day. 107-104. Dub for the Wings. Yeah, and I mean, they winning in general. One, we had a great draft, but two, all the home games are going to be played at the AAC. If you don't understand how big of a deal that is, go ask your mama, your auntie, when they was growing up, where they watched the WNBA games. High school gym, college stadium, and it would maybe be 15% full, and that was probably just all the players' cousins. Now, we've grown so much that the home games are at the same place as the Mavs. That's a big deal, and I'm just so happy for them. Not only that, but them salaries are starting to look right. Yeah, period. Get your money, sis.

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2: 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It's Trey G from K104. It's Didi in the morning. Look, man, I got my guy here with me. 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Omar, tell me what went down, bro.
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0: It's K104, your home for DFW's hip hop and R&B, Didi and the Bebe Show. It's Lil D. I was waiting on Chris Brown to say something. He was like, you know, I want to thank everybody who listened to the album. Been a lot of mixed reviews, and I can take my audience's criticism and opinions. The last three albums came under the same scrutiny, and eventually it grew on people. Thank you for even taking the time out to listen. Oh, that's nice of him to say, because I knew it couldn't just be me. I wasn't going to say that, because I'm like, maybe I'm crazy, and I'm the only one who listened to this album. And at first listen, I was like, But apparently, a lot of us have been feeling the same. Either way, I still got to go through and take another listen to it, because I need to memorize these 27 songs before Usher and Chris Brown get here.
1: Y'all want
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It's Lil D, and I swear, when you rich, it must be real stressful when you have to do things like find an accountant. And I mean, like, when you get to that point of richness and famousness, there's a 98% chance you have an accountant. Like, you're not paying your own bills. You're not, paying your taxes. Like, you have people for that, right? Well, the person who's that for a bunch of celebrities, including Nick Cannon, is being sued right now. He got hit with an 8-count indictment, and they didn't name the celebrity's name who he stole from, but the streets are saying it was Nick Cannon. They said that this man pulled out $1.7 million from ATMs. He spent $192,000 on personal travel. You know he was going first class or private jet. Anyway, and $165,000 on Amazon. I was like, what? What the hell is you buying off of Amazon that total $165,000? A house? Let me go get my, I'll be a CPA. Yo,

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0: Yeah, baby, I hope you're getting ready for that Usher and Chris Brown tour. And you know we're going to help you out by Lacey L with all the newest bangers. That's that one right there, Falling. Chris Brown, Liam Thomas, right here on K104, DFW's Hip Hop and R&B, DD and the Bay Bay Show. You wildin' with Slim Thousand during this super, super Sunday, man. I don't care how it looks today. If you still got your mama in your life, your grandmama, anybody be blessed today. We running it up for all the T. Jones out there in the Triple D, okay? So if you want to go ahead and give them a shout out, go ahead and hit my line, 817-633-1045. We're going to do a real, real big today. Now, you know I never come empty-handed. I got some Summer Walker tickets for you today and some ASAP Rocky tickets. So make sure you keep them numbers right there on speed dial because you're going to need to be the 10th caller when I tell you to call in. All right, man? Let's get to it. The party's just getting started. Stay wild.
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Street cred good, always, oh. 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Yeah, we both outside. 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

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He got me sprung.

Hold on, OG. Put that thing on simmer real quick. Summer Walker coming to the city June 17th, and I got some free tickets. Call me now, 817-633-1045. Stay rolling.

0: That's the one and only DJ Steve Knight cooking up this weekend block party mix on this beautiful Mother's Day Sunday. K104, hello.
1: Hi, my name is Candace. Am I the caller?
0: Hey, Candace, you are a caller, and you call her 10, baby.
1: Okay.
0: Yes, ma'am. Okay. You about to go see Summer Walker, Still Finally Over It tour. It's happening June 17th at the AAC, baby.
1: Okay. Thank you. I needed something good. I'm going through a lot right now.
0: I'm sorry to hear about that, baby. Are you a mother?
1: Yes, I am. I'm a single mother of six. What? And I have three grandchildren.
0: Well, look at you, big mama. That is. And happy yes, Mother's ma'am. Day to you.
1: Thank you. Same to you.
0: Now, these are my Mother's Day gift to you right here, these Summer Walker tickets, okay?
1: Thank you. I appreciate it.
0: No problem, baby. Well, let the whole city know who just hooked you up with these free Summer Walker tickets.
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0: Chris Brown's back to get the summer started with his new album, Brown. 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

can't f no. She thinks she me when she driving the sport. Real over everything, unenforced. 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I went and got it, I didn't have a choice. I'm from the dirty, we took the north. 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Yeah.

0: I'm telling you, family, sometimes it really be the little things. I mean, ask your mama. It's Mother's Day. She used to love them little cards she used to give her back in school. Ella Mae, little things right here. K104, DFW's Hip Hop and R&B, Didi and the Bay Bay Show. You Allen with Slim Thousand now. Cam Newton. Y'all know he got his Funky Friday drop every week, and he be having some hot guests on there. This time he had Lil Fizz, yes, from B2K. And he was asked, who do you think is better? You know what I'm saying? I would like to see this versus B2K or Pretty Ricky.
1: Pretty Ricky, that's the bros, but you're not going to put them on our level. Not going to do that. Mm-mm. Love them boys, but nope. Mm-mm. They don't dance like us. They're nothing like us. They some Florida and they got some heat, but they not us. We from Cali, they from Florida. It's different. Pound for pound, they ain't with us, period.
0: Well, all I can say is the jury's still out on this one. I did go see the Bow Wow and B2K concert the other day. I'm talking about Pretty Ricky shut it down, and it was only three of them. The fourth member didn't even show up. And about time B2K came out, I'm talking about half the crowd was still left in the building, okay? So I need to know, DFW, if you can only choose one and one had to go, who you taking, B2K or Pretty Ricky? Hit my line right now, 817-633-1045. Stay with him.
2: He's kept you cracking up. From his classic comedy, Martin, to his Bad Boys movies. And now Martin Lawrence is back to still make you laugh.
3: 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No, no, what I doing, no, no. 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

0: simple, ever so talented Coco Jones. Well, here we go right here on K104 DFW's Hip Hop and R&B, DD and the Bay Bay Show. You Allen with Slim Thousand. Now we talking Lil Fizz from B2K. He said, Pretty Ricky ain't got nothing on B2K. But I want to know what you think. Is you jamming B2K? Is you telling the DJ, hey, go play Lil Fizz? K104, hello?
1: I'm just going to say a Pretty Ricky jam over B2K. Right. 90s Babies, Pretty Ricky, for sure. Whole albums, every one of them.
0: Oh, yeah, for sure. What's your name? Where you calling from, homie?
1: I'm calling from Fort Worth, and my name is Carlicia, and I wanted to say Happy Mother's Day to all the real mothers out there.
0: And Happy Mother's Day to you, too. K104, hello?
2: Hey, B2K has a couple hits, but I've never heard someone say, hey, put that B2K on. Ever. Pretty Ricky, hands down. I'm sure all the kids of this generation were fazed to Pretty Ricky.
0: You ain't never lied. What they used to call, we was fast back in the day. That was a time when we actually used to dance with girls at the club. I don't know what's going on now. What's your name? Where you calling from, mama?
3: My name is Crystal. I'm calling from White Settlement.
0: I ain't gonna lie. She kind of got a point. I ain't never heard nobody say put on that B2K. Because I know when I close out a set of Temptation, I'm playing Pretty Ricky. And the only thing for B2K, I'm playing maybe some of Mario. But hey, man, the party's still jumping. Let me know what you want to bang. Call my line, 817-633-1045. You name it, I bang it. Let's go.
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0: do not miss See Breezy Chris Brown with Obvious right here on K104 DFW's Hip Hop and R&B, Dee Dee and the Bay Bay Show. You rolling with Slim Thousand. Huge shout out to all the moms out there for Mother's Day, especially my mama, man. She been holding it down like since forever, okay? And still gonna do it, no matter how old I get. So if you wanna hear your favorite banger or your favorite banger for your mother, let's go ahead and get that out the way too. Go ahead and get some shout outs. 817-633-1045. And y'all know the Wonder Twins about to activate coming up at the end of this year. That's right. The announcement was so big, they now have 3 tour dates in Dallas. Usher, Chris Brown coming for that R&B tour, taking over the AT&T Stadium September 10th, 12th, and 13th. So you know we got all the tickets you need. All you got to do is just keep them radios up right here on K104 or go to myk104.com. You get the plug on the tickets there too. But till then, let's get back to your favorite banger. And I do have some ASAP Rocky tickets, the Don't Be Dumb World Tour, coming up next at 5:30. Stay wild.
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5: I don't do coworkers.
2: All right now.
3: Yeah. All right. I used to. All right.

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0: can't stand me now. 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
1: That's the gun.
0: Be letting they go, I said about these niggas. 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They be gone for

That's Kung Fu Kenny and SZA with Luther right here on K104. If you're ready to go see ASAP Rocky, call me right now, 817-633-1045. 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
1: I'm calling to get ASAP Rocky ticket.
0: Well, you are calling 10, baby.
1: Woo-hoo!
0: Yes, ma'am. Who do I have the pleasure of speaking with?
1: Melissa,
0: happy Mother's Day, baby.
1: Thank you so much.
0: No problem. You're going to go see ASAP Rocky, that Don't Be Done World Tour, jumping off June the 18th at the AAC.
1: Woo-hoo!
0: Now, you know we can't let you go party by yourself. We're going to give you 2 tickets. Who you taking with you? Go turn up with ASAP Rocky.
1: My sister.
0: Oh, yeah. Y'all going to do the big one for me, all right?
1: Heck yeah.
0: Let the whole city know who just hooked you up with these free tickets to see ASAP Rocky. Oh, yeah, baby. Keep the rest turned all the way up. The party is far from over. I got more of your favorite bangers headed your way. Stay wildin'.

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0: 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It's the Latex Reunion Crawfish Fest going down in Stonewater. We'll see you in a minute. Oh, GPSA, don't worry about telling your friends because they already familiar. Come on.
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0: 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You Allen with Slim Thousand. Before I get up out of here, man, I'm about to go jump on the ones and twos. Kick up this weekend block party mix. 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Keeping on, it's K104. 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
7: 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This is Dr. Michelle Morgan in Art of Dentistry, wanting to say hello to all of my existing patients and to welcome any new patients. The cool thing right now at Art of Dentistry is that we are giving away laser bleaching while supplies last. So give us a call, 972-224-2020 or morgansmiles.com. Once again, that phone number is 972-224-2020 and the website is morgansmiles.com. Have a great one.
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0: 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What out to, but you convinced us. Should I decorate her walls or log off to Pinterest? 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

That's yours truly, Wally, right here on this weekend block party mix. Okay, 104 DFW's hip hop and R&B, DD and the Baby Show. It's Slim Fast, baby. My brother, Mr. Hit That, is on his way in with Street Swag Sunday. You know, where the livest artists in the city get their shine on the biggest station. You feel me? But the party ain't never gonna stop. You can catch me at Temptations tonight, turning up with ABM Benji. Man, shout out Boozy Boys. We outside and upside down. Stay around.

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0: 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Because the R&B tour with Usher and Chris Brown is coming to town. Yeah, let's rock the new plan. You already know Usher's bringing his cherries. Chris Brown's ready to take your girl down in VIP. 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

0: 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Oh, GPSA. 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